0: Dette P5 Hits.
1: You come from the ground to see your sad and teary eyes. You look away from me, and I see there's something you're trying to hide, and I

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1: Let's
0: before
1: go.
0: I leave, brush my teeth with a bottle of Jack. Cause when I

0: Sommer. 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Er P5 hits.
1: It's been a ride. I guess I had to go to that place to get to this one. Now some of you might still be in that place. If you're trying to get out, just follow me.